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0: 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I'm supposed to an area checking V6.
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0: for the status of the vehicle?
1: Hey, Firm, go ahead.
0: 2 plates, vehicle not registered nor burned, no one in custody.
1: Careful.
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0: Can you put us back on that 5-1 recovery? I just talked to the RO. It's at 988 Lobelia Court. I'll advise if it's occupied or not.
1: So not in that garage?
0: Affirm, that's not the vehicle, he said.
1: Confirm. Sixty-seven, I'll touch on as well.

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0: 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Adam 7, you can touch as well.
1: Yeah.

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0: Yeah, I think it's sent someone on that way just to see if they get an eye on them.
1: 10-4, Paul 3, I'm going to put you on that one. Is there another answer to respond with 3?
3: Paul 3. Paul 6, get detachment to Paul 3.
1: 10-4,

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1: Charles 61.
0: Could be exchanging info.
1: 10-4. 91, you hear that?
0: Yeah, copy. Still showing up my way for the other call.
1: I'm sorry, you want me to put you on the other call?
0: Leo, Charles 51, can I log a DL, please, and a plate?
1: What was the DL?
0: Frank 5540316.
1: I have the plate.
0: 9, William Charles 775. Anyone, was it a single caller or multiple?
1: Just the one. 3 out of 5.
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0: Vallejo 25.
1: 25, go ahead.
0: It's going to be a non-injury accident. We canceled Medicon scene. We're clear with 3 returning.
1: Okay.

0: contact. Eyes on at Mini Broadway. 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I'll wait for more units to contact.
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0: 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Are you on Broadway facing northbound, just south of Mini?
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0: 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Italian 21's on scene. With engine 21, appears to be a small fire underneath the staircase. Have all units continue.
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2: Vallejo, Battalion 221. Engine 23 is going to be clear here also. They're walking back to their engine. We're going to hold engine 21 and truck 21. Small fire underneath the stairs.
1: I copied the cross traffic. Can I clear medic?
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0: 10-4. It is clear. Like it's expired in 2024. Penny Master file on a 2010 Nissan to Jorge Bragan on Broadway. That's dated 4/23/26.
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0: Your Simpic's clear, no match for DL and negative case. We do have a match in locals at that date of birth. It's from 2011, but it says he had a Mexico ID.
1: 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That'll be him.
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0: 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Brown over brown. 5'10", 155, and negative face.
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0: For Shirley Stafford, born in 60, clear license, sentence is valid. Should be blonde over hazel, 5'3", 150, negative case.

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0: Yeah, from, I think I got eyes on him. He's sitting on the curb. We'll just wait for some more cops.
1: 10-4.
0: Great.
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1: Your subject, Alpha 1 to change. Your subject west of Chubb 1 and 8686 shows to have three unconfirmed 814s, all out of Solano, all for different offenses. He's suspended, except in course of employment, negative case, male, black over brown, 61200 with an address out of Fairfield.

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1: 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You can confirm the warrants. I can give you a test photo.
0: 3-1, your case number will be 6764-6764. I copy. Your 10-15.

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1: 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Kevin, I need, can you attach us to the last word?
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Engine 26, debris fire, 550, Glen Cove Road, All Souls Cemetery. Cross of Benicia Road, and Benicia Road, map grid M8.

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0: Per PD on scene, they believe it's going to be in the cemetery across the street.
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0: It's going to be A firm on the Sonoma, sorry, Solano SO side. We're going to be IFO 1200 Warren.
1: Copy. Is that where the debris is on fire?
0: A firm in the property line. I'm not sure if it's the cemetery, though.

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0: Hello, sir. In fact, we'll have one more verbal when you're ready.
1: And five, go ahead.
0: Gonna be Lassa Jones, common spelling, first of Scion, Sam, Ida, Ocean, Nora, Edward, DOB 929-1977, BMA
1: out of Vallejo. Can you go with the last name?
0: Jones, John, Ocean, Nora, Edward, Sam.
1: Copy, standby. Item 5, will you return on your first subject? Your subject with the loss of Evans, born at 8181, is clear, expired, negative case. Female, black over brown, 510-200 with an address on Atherton Street, R City.

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1: Yes,
0: address of the last of Jones, born in 7777, is clear, expired, negative, base male, brown over black, 61190, with an address on Atherton Street, our city.

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1: Cleared 5.07 BMW with a release of liability to a last of Moreno out of Stockton. There's also leasing information to a last of Stark.

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0: So with 3D9, can you run 27s and 29s on one by name? Paul, Ida, Edward, Robert, Charles, Edward, Philip, Paul, Henry, Ida, Lincoln, Lincoln, Ida, Paul, birthday of 04-18-1965, a male out of Blue.
1: Oh, bye-bye.

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0: Also, Pierce 1 and 6 5 is going to be clear, expired, negative case, male, black over black, 6 foot, 196, address on Sheridan, our city.
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1: Good.
0: This 10-8 and shows traffic. It's Tennessee and Humboldt. We got a vehicle taking off on us. We're getting on 80 eastbound.
1: Got anything?
0: This vehicle ran from officers over the weekend and larceny. We're going in the number one lane, speed's about 70.
1: Vehicle description. Landline. Vehicle description.
0: It's a Mercedes. 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It's a silver Ford E-Series Mercedes. We're in the number one lane, going 100.

0: car. It just blacked out. It's in the number 2 lane, still going eastbound at 80. It's flying towards speed 8. It's taking the Napa overpass. Alright, it took the auto mall going towards La Plaza area, towards Toyota dealership. Still blacked out. Speed's about 80. Light traffic.
1: Arizona.
0: Alright, it's continuing southbound on auto mall, passing Admiral. Still blacked out. Coming up to... Put eyes on it. Are we just past Asco Parkway? We're still going southbound on Audemars. Coming up to Lowe's.
2: Somebody get up to 780 with Spike.
1: Someone at 780.
0: I made a westbound turn onto Redwood from Columbus Parkway.

0: Evening 22, we lost sight at Rocky Shore. I don't know if it turned down one of the streets or not.
1: Copy. Do you still need the beeper?
0: No, we're 204, 234, and I got a plate for you when you're ready.
1: How is it?
0: 403.
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0: Potential plea units for a 245 just occurred, 95 Narragansett Court. Three ago, RP's girlfriend, a white female adult, black jacket, blue leggings, hit him with his own vehicle, a left northbound on Glen Cove Parkway. It's going to be a green and white 2005 Chevy Equinox getting the plate.
1: 3+3, 3+6, 1 out of 4.
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0: 1.5 Valeo. Advised, there should be a gray Toyota that's going to be pulling up to the front of the station too. The RP is a Lyft driver, and the gray Toyota was following her because he's trying to get the phone that he left in her vehicle out of the vehicle.
1: So is it related to 220?
0: Hey, friend.
1: You can merge both the calls.

0: All five, we copy. 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David 8669645. 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So log a plate.
1: All right.

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0: One plus to your turn. Last of Hudgens, born in 1968-68, comes back clear, ballot restricted, chose to be the restrained party, and has served civil harassment order, mail vault of a Brown 55185 at that address.
1: Copy, who's the protected party?
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0: We received a phone notification for the dispatch, but no lights or tones. 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
0: Hey, call down, this is going to be related. Looks like they're just playing Ding on Ditch.

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0: Call five. 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
1: Copy. She answered the phone and I said, okay, when we asked her to step outside and she hung up.
0: Copy, you're saying when she answered the phone, or when she answered the phone, she just hung up?
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0: Copy, we'll wait out here a little longer.

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1: Copy.
0: Very good. Go ahead and clear out of here.
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1: 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And can you advise the tow that the right front tire is snapped off?
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0: 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Ranger 484-2608, I'm from Mendoza.
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0: 205, you're returned. Your subject from the last of Esparza Mendoza, born in 9696, is clear, expired, negative case, male, black over brown, 510-165, with an address on Nebraska Street, our city. Your vehicle comes back clear, expired on a 2013 Infiniti with a release of liability to your subject on Nebraska.
1: Paul 7-0, Paul 5.
0: Paul 7.
1: Ohio.

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1: 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I'm on my last.
0: 10-4, standby.
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0: Confirm the last number is 6.
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0: The plate comes back, no record on file. 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
1: Your subject with the last of brown shows to be clear, valid, negative case. Born in 8383, male, black over brown, 61235, with an address out of American Canyon.
0: And can you also send 28 up late, please?

0: Gonna be 9 Frank George John 022.
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0: 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The last at Stanford, born in 73-73, is clear, valid, restricted, must wear corrective lenses when driving, negative case, male, black over brown, 64250, with an address on in 30 Avenue, R City.
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0: People, when your plate returns clear, expired on an 01 Ford with a pending master file out of Martinez.
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0: 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Can you put us on the code 7, please?

0: 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Are you ready to copy your case number?
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0: 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Your tow will be based.
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0: Am I? I heart two, Blue.
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0: Ready to welfare check on Burnett, incident 5858.

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1: 4536. 4536. 4536. 4536. 4536. 4536. 4536. 4536. 4536. 4536. 4536. 4536. 4536. 4536. 4536. 4536. 4536. 4536. 4536. 4536. 4536. 4536. 4536. 4536. 4536. 4536. 4536. 4536. 4536. 4536. 4536. 4536. 4536. 4536. 4536. 4536. 4536. 4536. 4536. 4536. 4536. 4536. 4536. 4536. 4536. 4536. 4536. 4536. 4536. 4536. 4536. 4536. 4536. 4536. 4536. 4536. 4536. 4536. 4536. 4536. 4536. 4536. 4536. 4536. 4536. 4536. 4536. 4536. 4536. 4536. 4536. 4536. 4536. 4536. 4536. 4536. 4536. 4536. 4536. 4536. 4536. 4536. 4536. 4536. 4536. 4536. 4536. 4536. 4536. 4536. 4536. 4536. 4536. 4536. 4536

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1: Go ahead.
0: Your subject with the loss of Carrillo, born in 8989, is clear, suspended, or revoked. Negative case. Male, black over black, 57215, with an address out of Concord.
1: Copy. 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

0: Ired is not available, but he did say he was being attacked, so we're going to send PD as well.
1: Okay, I'll establish.
0: Okay. 245, did you want to cover?
1: That was a flash.
0: 10-4.
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0: 2-Vault-1, 2-Vault-2.
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0: I mean, this is at the university address. We're going to try to make contact with the subject.
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0: M2, that plate comes back clear current on a 2011 Chevrolet Sedan to a subject out of Delaware.
1: Copy that. We'll last for the VIN.
0: Last four of the VIN will be 5884-5884.
1: Copy that.
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0: Copy. 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
1: Adam 4, I copy. Thank you. Paul 7, go ahead.
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0: Vallejo 2 Vallejo. Can I get a complete on one verbal? Last name going to be Tarazona, Tom, Adam, Robert, Adam, Zebra, Ocean, Nora, Adam. First name is Yuli, Yellow, Union, Lincoln, Yellow. Date of birth is going to be 11/14/89 HMA.
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0: Tupelo. 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
1: Okay.

208. Just FYI, we do have him locally with the beta birds of 1111-89. I could try it with that beta birth. 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

0: 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It's clear, expired 6-8 of 26 on a 97 Honda 4-door. Release a liability to a Demarian Middlebrook out of Union City, last 4-2-4-2-3.
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0: 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She's valid and clear.
1: Okay.
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0: Yeah, what's your 20?
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2: Last name's gonna be Paul Adam, Tom Robert, Ida Charles, Ida Ocean. First name's gonna be John Edward Robert Sam Ocean Nora. Date of birth September 03, 1978, 78 male.
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0: Ouais, tu es tenté. 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

0: Over. 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
1: 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They did not answer.
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0: We made contact with engineering. It's a false alarm. The show is clear.
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2: Vallejo 23, additional information. It sounds like they're doing an alarm testing at their new addition. So if we get any continued alarms there, that may be the issue.

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2: Forty, can I trip a plate?
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2: 4 Adam Mary, 3099.
1: Super 40, that returns clear, expired in 2017. It's on a 76 Shasta camper to Alaska Soars out of a American Canyon.
2: How long has it been expired?
1: 8/31 of 2017.
3: 777, show me traffic, Bella Vista, Napa.
1: Elvis
3: and
1: Napa, go ahead.
3: 6 Victor Robert Union 440. Just come back to you.
1: Is clear expired on a 2012 Toyota.

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1: 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Switching command one.
0: 10-4. Battalion 21 Vallejo.
2: Go ahead, Battalion 21.
0: First, have advised that the best access is going to be off of Lewis Brown. And nobody can give the exact address. It sounds like it's on the train tracks, underneath 37. And my last caller just said there's possibly a vehicle involved.
2: Battalion 21, copy.
3: Battalion 21, 25. There were several large trash piles dumped back there over the week. I'm pretty certain that's what it is. We'll be eyes on in a minute.

0: 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I copy the cross traffic as well.
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1: 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Break 2 Paul 7, I'll show you to me.
2: Paul 7.
1: 2 out of 4. We did just speak to the subject. We can show you tonight.
0: Copy, we did as well.

0: 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Also, show injured 22 out of service, squad 22 in service, lack of personnel. 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
1: R&R is at the complex trying to locate you. Is there a building number that you're near?
0: I'm outside of the complex.
1: 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On Parkview or approximate location?
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1: Copy that. We'll let them know. Thank you.
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1: 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Go ahead.
2: 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It's going to be a BMA. Last name Ferguson.
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0: Truck from the town 21 route.

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2: Hello, Battalion 21 responding. Unit 25 is responding.
3: Battalion 21, be advised that we've had several callers advising that the fire is now spreading to the next warehouse at 608 for Vegas.
2: Well, Battalion 21, copy. You can start a second alarm.
3: 10-4.
4: Lounge and 21 clearing on the island. Attaches to the structure fire.
3: 10-4.
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0: engine 21, Phoenicia fire engine 11, American Canyon engine 11, structure fire, 614, Vervais Avenue, and 608 Vervais. 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
1: Vallejo, Battalion 21.
2: Go ahead.
1: Please suspend auto dispatch for the next 10 minutes and relay it to PD to get their police cars out of the way on Vervais and move into a good position for traffic control that allows fire units in.

0: 10 left. Units on scene for the structure fire, if you can move your vehicles to the fire department.
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2: Cleo, Charles 61, I'm at Verdes in Florida, blocking traffic.
0: Charles 61.
3: Cleo, Venetian Angel, I've been copied to dispatching. Just respond to the structure fire.
0: 10-4, thank you.
4: Hello, Battalion 21.
0: Guys.
4: Let's have the second alarm stage wherever they're currently at. I'm probably going to be able to cancel them shortly. Currently just want them to stage.
0: 10-4. Engine 21, Vallejo.

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1: Said that you'll probably be canceled pretty soon.
0: Copy. Responding and staging.

0: Valero 25.
1: 25, go ahead.
0: We're UTL around the entire hotel. 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
1: I stand by just one. She just pulled and hung up.
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1: Did you find the fire? 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
0: Advise medic to come all the way around the back of the hotel and they'll see us.
1: How far?
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1: We have American Canyon and Benicia staged outside of the city for the structure fire. 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
2: 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What have I got in the city?
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0: 10-4, squad 22, do you copy?
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0: 21, Vallejo.

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3: 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Thanks, 20 minutes.

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0: Sonoma, Nebraska.
1: Copy, Sonoma, Nebraska. 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
0: Good.
3: 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Frank 9, 135, Carolina.
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1: Go ahead.
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0: 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They got her out. 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
0: Subject last of Daniels Farmer, born in 1950, 50, show 3 clear, valid, restricted, negative case, female, black or brown, 5'8", 160 out of on Sacramento Street, our city. Good for Sonoma Valvista.

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0: 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Can I get a complete on one California driver's license?
1: Chick-fil-A, go ahead.
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2: 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I'm available. 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You can release PD from traffic control.

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0: 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Engine 23, smoke investigation, I-80, East and Redwood Street. Cross of Redwood Street, map grid F-7.
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1: This is actually in front of the JFK Library, 505 Santa Clara, on the George Street side. They'll be in a yellow van, and they'll flag you down.
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0: Engine 522, smoke investigation, I-80, west, and I-780, east. Engine 522, smoke investigation, I-80, west, and I-780, east. Cross of I-780, east. Map grid L-7.
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1: 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Go ahead. 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

0: 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I have a deal ready.
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2 call 5, your return. Your subject of the loss of Greenwood, born in 0303, is clear, validated case, male, black over brown, 6'2", 265, with an address out of San Francisco.

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1: 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Would you like one?
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0: What address?
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It's going to be a male, black over brown, 611-84, with an address on Alabama Street in Vallejo.

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1: Can I get an owner's request on 85 for the plate ending in 06 box?

0: for the YR. Can you show us 98 from last provided resources?
1: 10-4. Lincoln 2. Can you show me out at 400, and then also I will be on until 2200 tonight.

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1: 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I copy 1185 for the vehicle ending in 593.

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0: There's going to be a correction on the room number. It's going to be A Adam 112. That's A Adam 112.
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0: 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Thank you.

Thank you. Go ahead. Can you show me out at City Hall on meeting, please? Come on.

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1: 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I'm going to be on the 21 with X and a call.
0: 10-4, 3 out of me. I'll show you 10-8.
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2: Okay.
3: Go 40, camera 1x4. First of Romeo, common spelling, last of Malone, Mary Adam, Lincoln, Ocean, Nora, Edward, date of birth 11/20/1970.

0: Zebra 4, do you return?
1: Zebra 4.
0: Subject to the last of Malone, born in 770, is clear, none issued, negative case, shows to be a 290 registrant compliance, male, brown over brown, 6 foot 180 with an address on Hogan Avenue, our city.
1: Okay. 246, check last 3 of the incident number.
0: Last 3 of the incident number will be 173173.
1: Everything. Thanks.

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0: You send me from this call. 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Can you just show me how to City Hall parking lot?
1: 10-4, is that still on homeless and cleanup?

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0: It's going to be first to Jaden, last of Albrecht, first to Jaden, John, Adam, Yellow, David, Edward, Nora, last of Albrecht, Adam, Lincoln, Boy, Robert, Edward, Charles, Henry, Tom, birthday of 05-16-2000, DL of Yellow, 821-0400.
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0: Affirmative, if you can 21 me, I'll explain.